They tried to take my crown, they whispered lies. They tried to break me, but I would not give in. My sins are my savior.

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0: All the power we need. All the music you want.

I'm waiting in the store. Ask me how I feel. What the hell is going on? When you stay out late at night, you never ask me how I feel. You just say that I'm uptight. But when you're down, I do for you. And now I find that you're untrue.